0: Holy cow! Oh, this isn't where I park my car.
1: Oče je bačena.
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Seven doctors say he was born for good luck. That you see, I got $700.

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When the

0: 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Show me where the missing half of that is.
1: I don't know, said the fly returly, but I know someone who knows. If only I were big enough to transport him

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And that takes the time. 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And you know what I'm talking about. Just let me know if you wanna go to that home out on the range. They got a lot of nice girls.

0: me see.
1: Hand me your suitcase. Let's open it.
0: I'm just a bit nervous, you understand?
1: Open the suitcase.
0: This hasn't happened to...
1: I see.
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